0: 317. 6400 block of the GMO Railroad Bridge, 6400 block of the GMO Railroad Bridge down by Iron Bridge. We have a report of 5 juveniles jumping off the railroad bridge into the water. I'll get you another.
1: Ten four.

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0: 611 Charlie Stuff. Only 125 of Horse Barn Road. Only 125 of Horse Barn Road, same county. Red SUV. Red SUV. G George B Boy 36420. G George B Boy 36420.
1: 211 Denver. George B Boy 36420 clear to go.
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2: It's unknown. It came from a blocked number.
4: Ten four. I was out there earlier. It's all river bottoms, large tracts of private property.
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0: 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Respond to a call at 2244 South 10th Street. 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
1: Springfield 611 traffic stop. Helmet 125 Horse Barn Route. Helmet 125 Horse Barn Route, same account. A silver Volkswagen SUV. Silver Volkswagen SUV. E. Edward Union 72354. 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
2: 211, 10-4. 10-4, units have to locate a separate hold investigation violation of OP. Wanted is Quentin A. Adam Goode. Quentin A. Adam Goode. He's a black male, 32, 6'3, 200 pounds, black and brown. Quentin A. Adam Goode. He's a black male, 32, 6'3, 200 pounds, black and brown. Last seen wearing a red hoodie, a backpack, and blue jeans, headed westbound on a bike on Cass from 25th and it locating stop and hold investigation. Authority Lincoln 858-1036-1948.
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1: Springfield, 611, traffic stop.
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0: 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Pull up on scene, we'll take care of it.
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1: 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I'm not seeing any juveniles. There's a 17 on me.
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0: 611 truck stop. The only 125, Richland Road. The only 125, Richland Road, Skyler County. Correction, Sangamon County. Yeah, Blue Hyundai Santa Fe. 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

0: Engine 6 and Engine 5, respond to possible code 79 at 2312 South 11th Street, off streets of Princeton Avenue and Melrose Street.
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Control from Edge of Seven. We're going to need PD here for this individual. 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
0: Respond to 625 East St. Joseph's. It's Route 66 Hotel, room 159 for a 60-year-old female who's having a possible stroke.
1: Okay.

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Cross streets are South 6th Street, Frontage Road west and South 6th Street.

0: 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Cross streets are MHP and North 32nd Street.
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0: Springfield, 6100, traffic south.
1: All right, go ahead.
0: 6100, traffic south. 15th and Harrison, Quincy. 15th and Harrison, Quincy. Waikia Sorrento, Waikia Sorrento. 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
1: 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Cross streets are Fox Bridge Road and Hoover Street.

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1: 10-4.
0: Truck Director Y, semi-trailer, Michigan trailer plate, E. Edwards, 799-724. 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

0: as many as Troop 6.
1: Engine 9, respond to seizure at 2240 Concord Court, cross street.
0: Want an investigation, a novel useful weapon,
2: 33. Year PD for child custody exchange.
0: Hello. 2030, white Dodge Ram, four-door.

0: white Dodger in four-door, dark blue license either Mexico or Tennessee. Dark blue license either Mexico or Tennessee. Driver displayed a pistol. Driver displayed a pistol. Complaint has not been signed. However, reasonable grounds justified investigative stop has established. State Police Chief Six Springfield, case 8213.
1: It's true, 30 inspection.
0: And I 10-4.

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0: George at 9. Do we have an apartment number?
1: That's negative. At this time, we will try to find that for you.
2: 7:45, I've been at Casey's on Main for a minute.
3: Did you have traffic?
2: Disregard. Yes,

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1: I'll hear you,

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1: Eleven.
0: Respond to 610 East South Grant Avenue. This is going to be for four different patients who have been maced. Being route.
2: Engine 6, respond to a call at 610 East South Grand Avenue. Cross streets are South 6th Street and South 7th Street.
0: Academy is 43, EMS is en route to Villa of the South Park for an 87-year-old male vomiting.
3: Springfield, 6-1 in traffic stop.
4: 6-1, I got it.
3: 6-1 in traffic stop. 15th and Harrison.
4: Quincy,
3: 15th and Harrison, Quincy. BAA, black and green, crash rocket, no plate. Black and green, crash rocket, no plate.
4: Fire, definitely.

0: Springfield 685. I'm also en route to the road rage incident. However, my computer is down. Can you give me the vehicle descriptors and the time of the initial call, please?
1: 685 10-4. So it's going to be 55 southbound, the 121, 2030. It is a white Dodge Ram 4-door. White Dodge Ram 4-door. 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
1: female and
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0: 10-4, thank you. I'm at the 100 now.
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0: 55, what's your location?
1: 55 South, just past the 100 exit. 55 South, just past the 100 exit.
0: Brings us Hobbies Drag 100 southbound, just past the exit.

0: 85, where do you feel comfortable trying to stop them at?
1: Traffic's light, but I'll let 66 to the side. I assume he's going to continue south on 55.
0: I pulled into the turnaround at 93. If you want to keep following them down here, there's an opening right around here.
1: 10-4, we're continuing south. He is in the left lane. Left lane. Just passing the 98.
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0: 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Can you fill me on a traffic problem ticket at Meredith and Sherman Boulevard?
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2: Location.
3: 55 South of 94. 55 South of 94 exit.
2: Say 5-10-4 Southbound 94 exit.

0: 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I ran that plate nationwide. Looks like it's coming back out of Michigan for a Muhammad Ali Optom out of Dearborn, Michigan, 2026 Ram pickup.
1: Silver.
2: Trump 66. Did he say long 55? Let's wait till after the split.
1: 10-4. We're staying in at left lane, so I'm assuming he's going 55 south. We'll wait until after the split.

0: 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Approaching the turnaround.
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1: 4711, I'm coming up behind them now.
0: 611, 10-4.
1: Circle 66, I'm behind them.
0: 66, 10-4.
2: Springfield 635, what was traffic stop on that vehicle? 55 south, just north of the 90 exit.
0: 685, 10-4, 55 south, just north of the 90 exit.

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3: 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I'm gonna actually have you go to Carter Lane and Sherman Boulevard.
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6: East North Brandon 19, gonna be an Illinois license plate. Frank Young 62266, the Black Lexus.
0: 10-4.

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1: Not yet. 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This call is still in.
0: Yeah.

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Control from Sim. Just information, we got the fire out. 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
1: I'm good.
0: 1027th in Missouri, correction, Michigan. About Ham, A B O U T A A M, Mohammed, M O H A M E D, Ali, A L I. About him, Mohammed Ali, email 02-1393, 02-1393. I've got a file number if you need that.
1: 517. Can I get a follow-up ticket for quick and easy on Stevenson?

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0: 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Cross streets are on ramp 98 South 2 and off ramp 98 South 2.
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0: It looks like Centennial Point's trying to cancel. Have you made contact?
1: May I have a patient? It's actually 34:30, the matter here. On the floor, we're checking on status now.

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1: Springfield 645, go ahead.
0: 645, motorist assist, I-55, northbound milepost 116, I-55, northbound milepost 116, it's going to be a red Mazda Miata MX-5, red Mazda Miata MX-5. He said that his car won't start. He didn't say that. We can go ahead and call him a tow. Did you want me to get that started for him?
1: Copy, up in route from the 93. Did you say he did want you to start a tow?
0: 645, affirmative. He said we can start him a tow if we could.
1: 10-4, go ahead.
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such as to locate Mikro Casework 7 vehicle, last seen Sangamon and Dirksen northbound. Centralia is to locate Mikro Casework 7 vehicle. Vehicle is a black charger 1028, George Boy 21872. George Boy 21872, last seen northbound at a high rate of speed, tailgating.

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1: Troop 6 units. Reckless driving I-55 northbound milepost 86.
0: B3.
2: 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I'll go check him.
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1: White Jeep SUV.
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0: 709.
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0: shows as a valid address. It looks like it's the lot next to 603, Isaac.
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2: Field, sir.
1: Cancel wanted investigation, a lawful use of a weapon. I think by southbound milepost.
0: Not sure why it shows as a plot, but on the map it looks like there is supposed to be something next to 603.
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2: I'll walk around a little bit and see if anybody's out.
0: 7-4. If it is a field there, the phone would have been in the field. It's right on top of where that plot number is.
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1: Texas, 4-5-3 Mary T. Tom, 8157. Texas, Mary T. Tom, 8157.
0: Master.
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3: The lights on Meredith and Sherman Boulevard are back on. We're functionally just waiting on the cabin smoke and Sherman Boulevard lights to come back on.
0: 55 southbound at the 95. Recreational vehicle, white recreational vehicle. There's to be possibly a Mexico 28 and Mary, T Tom and Mary 6353. Mary Tom Mary 6353.
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1: Sprinkle Ocean 136, Sphere 30.
0: Ocean 136, stand for.
2: Sprinkle 689 out with Ocean 136.
0: 39 Pivotal.
3: 718.
2: 72.
3: 2500 block of East State Route 104 for a juvenile on a bicycle in the roadway.
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0: 718.
1: Did he say what direction they were going?
0: Negative.
1: 10-4. I haven't found the bicycle yet, but I did find somebody here that ran out of gas, so I'm letting him fill up and covering his butt for a second.
0: 10-4.

0: and then B, only license plate Edward Daniel 22790 to a blue Chevy Spark.
1: 7-4.

Sentry is set to locate 7-hole investigation of battery and attempt to identify. Sentry is set to locate 7-hole 4 investigation of battery, also attempt to identify subject.

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turn of fixing what drive shaft. Hang on, Ed. King 1 traffic stop. 6 northbound, just north of Apple Orchard. 6 northbound, just north of Apple Orchard, Springfield. Silver Kia SUV. Silver Kia SUV. Kia Edward C. Charles, 15843. Edward Charles, 15843. 6 King 1, 10 fire.

0: Ceremony over Sea Charles 15843, clear, expired 5/2025/2019, Kia Utility.
1: 746 in Linton, start final stop.
0: 16-1, 10-4-6 in Linton.

0: Persian 136 information.
1: Good.
0: 136, I ran that event nationwide. The only thing that came back was a title inquiry result from the original title issuing from New Jersey, but it doesn't look like it's showing valid on that or active at all.
1: Good.

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1: Showing clear valid to Liam Curlis out of Chatham on a silver 2013 Chrysler. Liam's also showing clear valid out of Chatham.
0: Ten four.

0: Yeah, Travis up on the vehicle. Park in Mulberry. I believe just one occupant.
1: 10-4.

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3: Yeah, he's listening right now.

0: 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I have the registered owner here, 6607. Liam Carlos.
1: Liam's clear valid out of town.
0: 10-4 scare.
1: 10-4.

0: 140 Kevin. 140 It's only short plate. 6 taking B-boy. 6 taking B-boy on a black Dodge truck. I don't like this.
1: What's your 20?
0: Medium walnut.
1: 10-4.

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1: 17.
2: 317.
1: 2613 South Walnut for check on the welfare. You're going to be checking on a Jesse Eldridge, white male in his 40s. Apparently he left St. John's ER sometime tonight with an IV in his right arm. They just want to make sure that that's removed.
3: Well, cancel, I'll take that.
1: 312, 10-4, 317, all streets in it.
2: 317, you can keep me on it, I'm 1060.

0: 408, go ahead.
1: Gonna be pulling into Walgreens, gonna be on motorcycle plate. It's just 28 in a second.
0: Ten 4. 140, 27, 29. 140, go ahead. 313.
2: Sam
0: Ocean Nora.
2: Cancel 12 and put me on that with 317.
3: 312.
0: 06, 05, 07, 06.
3: Kelly is showing clear valid out of Chatham.
0: 10-4 secure.
3: 10-4.
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0: 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Christopher showing clear valid, Chatham.
1: 10-4, I'll be secure with Chris.
0: 10-4.
1: 317.
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1: You can cancel the other units. EMS already hasn't loaded up, taking them to Memorial.

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0: 327 South State in Vernon. That's going to be for check on the welfare. 1017 is standing by on the porch. He states that Shane Neighbors lives here. He's made some comments that sound suicidal tonight. 1017 is wanting to check on him.
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0: 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It's going to be a vacate.

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0: 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Alexa's showing Clear Valley out of Springfield.
1: Or I'm going to have a completely separate traffic stop with a different vehicle when you're ready.
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2: Engine 11, respond to assist up at 900 East Southwind Road. Cross streets are Cantrell Court, Roger Street, North Cotton Hill Road, and South 6th Street frontage road east.

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1: 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I'm going to have him here in the 1400 block of Chatham.

0: 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Hey, we're in contact with Shane.
1: 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Do you want 516 to continue? 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
0: We're just starting talking to him now. Stand by.
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1: O2, I'm secure. I apologize, I didn't hear it. Cook and bartender closing up for the night.
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2: Well, 16-1, drive stop.
3: 16-1, go ahead.
2: 16-1, drive stop, 11 southbound Laurel. 11 southbound Laurel. White U-Haul van. Arizona, 8 Adam and Nora, 50397. 8 Adam and Nora, 50397, Arizona.

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1: 16-3, go ahead.
0: Pass that. You're behind the Walgreens on Clear Lake. Behind the Walgreens on Clear Lake. Now, Black Acura, Black Acura. And Frank H. Henry, 829-294. Frank Henry, 829-294.
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1: 8639 on a silver
0: Hyundai.
2: Yeah,
0: cut out most of all that. I copy Laurel and Outer Park.
2: Edward Sam
1: 86379 on a silver Hyundai.
0: Copy that.
2: Probation violation.

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1: 7 SG 748 status 7
0: Jesse, JJ, I'll hold you. Illinois. Valid.
3: See you, wonderful.
0: 16-1, go ahead.
3: Can you sit in City of Routine?
0: 61, did you say City of Routine?
3: Yeah.
0: 61, say bye. 61, status.

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1: Thank you, Diane. We'll prompt to get 600 block of Meredith Drive.
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1: 645, 10-4.

0: 27 left file out of Kansas. KKN 02601298. 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Kansas. Taking 02601298. Jesse James Holden, Jesse James Holden. Wanted. Failure to appear. Correction, probation violation. Caution. Possession of drugs, narcotics. Male white, 6'2", 170, brown, scar left arm, extradition in state only. Additional information available. Go ahead.
1: Go ahead.
0: Holden, Kansas. Valid.
1: Therefore. It's 45 out of King 3.
0: 6:45, 10-4.

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0: 6-1, go ahead.
1: 1027, Fowler, F-O-W-L-E-R, Elijah, E-L-I-J-A-H, Desmond, D-E-S-M-O-N-D, Fowler, Elijah Desmond, male. 0203-2001. 0203-2001.
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1: 6-9. Can you start me a disturbance ticket for cases on West Stanford? I got two females out here arguing.
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0: 10-1.

0: wanted, larceny, male black, 6'160", brown black. Full extradition. Additional information available, 1061.
1: Good.
0: Elijah Fowler, wanted. Failure to appear. Attempt of stealing. Caution. Violent tendencies. Male black. 6'156", brown black. In-state pickup. Additional information available. Go ahead.
1: Good.
0: Fowler. Valid.
1: He's in custody. Go ahead and confirm clear channel.
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0: 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Location to be Route 29 at Max Timer, Silver Chevy, Illinois passenger D. David A. Adam, 46143.
1: Copy that. 766, what was your traffic?
0: I'm sorry, sir.
1: Come on.
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0: 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Take confirmation.
1: Go ahead.
0: 61. Confirmation. Warrant is confirmed. Will extradite. No bond out of state.

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1: No.
0: 601, 10-4.

0: once for further information.
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21. Then 1F, Frank, T-Tom, B-Boy, R-Robert, 1Y, Young, 8F, X-Ray, T-Tom, K-King, A-Adam, 81919, clear, 2026 Ford Transit.

Group 6 units, reckless driving, I-55 southbound, mile post 141. Group 6 units, reckless driving, I-55 southbound, mile post 141. 0003. Truck tractor, semi-trailer, truck tractor, semi-trailer. People E. Edwards 60176. People E. Edwards 60176. 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

0: Springfield 645 Charlie South, 55 northbound 91. 55 northbound 91. Dark blue, four passenger car, dark blue, four passenger car. 2923 G Georgia Race Henry. 2923 G Georgia Race Henry, specialty Illinois.
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Randy L. Lincoln Phillips, Randy L. Lincoln Phillips, white male, 328-69-61-151, brown and blue. Last seen wearing red Cardinals hat, red Cardinals shirt, black pants, white shoes, possibly westbound on a green mountain bike from Dollar General, 101 North Marion Avenue West, Indiana, locating 7 holes, authority Lincoln 987, 1036-0031.

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0: Matthew, B-Boy Kincaid, born in 81, 29s are clear, 27 is going to be valid, David.
1: There should be a different Matthew Kincaid. I'll try and find it on previous tickets, but I want to say his middle initial should be G. George.
0: So I've got that one, born in 84, standby just a moment.

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0: 329, code 38.
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0: Be Singer and Commercial, Illinois 28. Frank Mary, 82546 in a white Nissan, I'll advise.
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0: 6 for report. Show me out on Carpenter and 12 with the suspect for the battery.
1: 10-4, did you want another?
2: Nice.
1: 10-4.
2: What's he getting out on?
1: Suspect in his battery at Carpenter and 12th.
2: Copy, I'm around the corner. Throw me on.
1: 10-4.
0: Sam has Henry Edwards, Sam, Sam. First name, Tony. Comments following to Y. Industrial B-boy. He is the second. Date of birth, 7-14 of 91. 7-14-91, male.

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0: Chattanooga 43, EMS is en route to 627 Magnolia for a 46-year-old female having a seizure. Correction, had a seizure 10 minutes ago.
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1: Thirteen and 29,
0: both units, 2325 North 15th, 2325 North 15th, 1017, states that she hears somebody around the outside of the residence. She is not seeing anybody. She's like 1017.
1: 13, all of us. The same 17 call that sent last night, too.
0: That's from last night was laser beams. 29, how straight to me?
1: Did you say laser beams?
0: Laser beams.

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0: Just 43. We just had a report of a stolen vehicle just south of your location that just occurred. It's a blue 13 Hyundai Elantra, Frank Sam 70327, in case it shows up.
1: Ten four, I'll be 10-6 to the area.

0: 312.
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0: Owner of the vehicle or the property?
1: Of the property.
0: Standby check.
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0: NSG 669.
1: 665.
0: Did you copy the flock information? It's not going to be 1060 there.
1: 10-4, I copy.

0: 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I don't have an owner, but I've got somebody that called in 2 months ago that said they were a manager. I can throw that on there for you.
1: 7-4, thank you.

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1: 301, go ahead.
0: Yeah, stolen vehicle is northbound on Fox Bridge from...
1: You have a northbound Fox Bridge from what?
0: Scheisse.
1: Just confirming that's the blue Hyundai Elantra.
0: Yep.
1: Tower.
0: He's northbound 15th towards Ash.
1: Copy that.
0: Eastbound Ash.
1: Copy that, eastbound on Ash.

0: 27. I'm coming from the west, Hero.
1: 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It's coming right at you.
0: Yeah, flew right past me.

0: 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All their radios have stopped at Lowell and Laurel, just 43. They said they're westbound.
1: 673, I'm out on.
2: Hold them.
0: 673, you're traveling.

0: 29, are they on foot?
1: That's affirmative. Westbound on Lowell from Cedar was the last we had. Correction, westbound on Cedar from Lowell.
0: It's 312 in the area with this drone.
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0: 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Going to be at the entrance of 7005 West Outer Road, Illinois Pasture, Edward William, 31609 on a blue Honda SUV. 10.
1: Siskiyou 3, Springfield, can assist.
2: Go ahead.
1: 53, Canon, Springfield Canon Assist, Lowland Cedar, SPD request Canon assistance for a person that fled from a stolen vehicle.
2: 10-4.
0: 756, when you get a chance, can you confirm that 28? Going to be Edward William, 31609. We're just 43. It's coming back as a silver Toyota sedan, and it's showing a salvaged vehicle on that 28.

Engine 1, respond to a call at 400 East Madison Street. Cross streets are North 4th Street and North 5th Street.

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1: Good.
0: We're having cat issues. What was that address?
1: Is 400 East Madison, apartment 423.
0: Okay, thank you.

0: 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Temperature just 43, your fire department set it over to 8111 Donna for an assist person up.
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1: 10-4. If people could stay in their squad cars, we've got the drone up with the thermal.
0: 10-4, we have re-aired that to them as well. Just 43 also have ISP and route with K-9.
1: Copy, perfect.

0: 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It's going to be from the area between Laurel and Cedar on Lowell.
1: Three or one, we copy.

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2: Tim, we're at Campbell and Glenwood. 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
0: 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Frank Mary, 38169, on a silver Hyundai Santa Fe, under occupants.

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1: Jonathan, showing expired June of 2026, out of Springfield.
0: 10-4, I'm secure.
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0: 756. 756. You will back up city at Freedom Gas Station there, 3975 North Dirksen. And subject pull up and state that there's glass all over the place and I believe a window's broken out.
1: Just a second.
2: Go ahead, Simon.
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0: Tell her.

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Cross streets are East Allen Street and East Scarrett Street.

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Engine 11, respond to carbon monoxide investigation at 1201 Toronto Road, cross streets are South 6th Street, Frontage Road East and North Cotton Hill Road.

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1: Yeah, I'll be there.

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0: 10-4, just 43, your EMS is going to be page 700, West Main, 76-year-old male, shortness of breath.
1: 10-4, I'll be clearing here and I'll head over there shortly.
0: 10-4.
2: Hey, man, what's up? Going to be in route and out at Memorial.
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0: Yeah, is they advised to enter through the garage or anything on this medical call?

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0: 10-4, 766 status?

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Cross streets are East South Street and East Laurel Street.

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Cross streets are East Cedar Street and East Spruce Street.

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2: 654, 1041.

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0: 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Silver Honda, Illinois temp. 786 out of Charles, 178.

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0: 听得到没？Verification. This patient's not armed with the gun. He just has one accessible, correct?
1: Stand by.

0: Yeah, he says he just wants to be transferred to the hospital. If you want PD to stand back and send him.
1: Negative, not if he's not armed with it.
0: Yeah, it said he's not armed, but has access.
1: We're fine with it.
0: Copy that.

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1: 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Caller says there's a white Ford truck, three flat tires, no 28 display that's been there for 8 to 9 months. Like, it checked to make sure it's not stolen.
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1: 652, go ahead.
0: 72 westbound 52.
1: 652, 10-4.

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0: Illinois 123 westbound, half mile east of Tallulah, Menard County. 123 westbound, half mile east of Tallulah. Blue Mazda hatchback. George, B-Boy, 21824. 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
1: Springfield 682, motors and system.
0: 682, go ahead.
1: 682 motors assist, only 125 at Glick Road, only 125 at Glick Road, a white Subaru sedan, F-Rank T-Tom 64294, F-Rank T-Tom 64294, possibly abandoned.
0: 68324. Six 682, F-Rank T-Tom 64294, clear, 2007 Subaru sedan.

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Cross streets are Sussex Road and Dover Drive.

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0: 1042 by 1041, patrol construction zone, contract 72 in Mary 33. 72 in Mary 33.
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0: 682, KK9C385, clear blue, 2020 Honda Utility.
1: Springfield 698, 1041, admin duties.
0: 698, 1041.
2: Springfield Ocean 255, 1041, patrol.
0: Ocean 255, 1041.
2: Springfield 611, patrol construction zone, 72286.
0: 611, 1041.

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1: John 127, traffic stop.
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1: Walnut Park, homeless passenger, Edward H. Henry, 63402, Edward Henry, 63402, on a white Pontiac sedan, unknown occupants.
2: 10-4.
1: We pulling into the cases on Walnut.
2: 10-4.
0: Ocean King 6, 1041 Patrol.
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0: 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I have the reg owner. My name and DOB.
1: Go ahead.
0: Last name, Wickham, William, Henry, Ida, Tom, Charles, Ocean, Mary, Boy, Chris, Stephen, Sam, Tom, Edward, Victor, Edward, Nora, middle initial G, George. He's going to be a junior. Date of birth 6/12/97. 6/12/1997.

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2: Steven is clear, Val, out of Springfield, born in 97, clear, 29.
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0: 407 North Iris. Caller says there's a lot of people at the residence acting rowdy. 1017 would like to meet.

0: Springfield. 652, I'll head to that semi at 56.
1: The 652-10-4, that's all the information we have. Scott County doesn't know anything about it.
0: 10-4.

0: Springfield 646, I'm being around as well.
1: 646, 10-4.
0: Springfield 652, this information. I spoke with a Scott County deputy earlier. This call probably came in at around 5, something like that. But they didn't have much information on it either.
1: 652, 10-4.

Engine 4, respond to a legal burn at 300 Forest Avenue. Cross streets are MHP and MHP.

0: 609.
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2: No rowdiness was detected when I woke up the occupant of that residence. I will be meeting with my awesome 17.
1: Sure. Wait, status.
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2: Engine 2, truck 2, and battalion sure. 2, respond to automatic fire alarm at 2950 South 6th Street. Cross streets are Apple Orchard Road and Linton Avenue.

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1: 652, go ahead.
0: The truck's actually on Rutherford Road. It went through the interstate fence and it's jackknifed on Rutherford Road. It's parallel to the interstate here.
1: BJ 10-4.

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0: 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Nothing shown from the exterior. People are starting to walk outside. Engine two's establishing memorial command, going in to investigate.
1: 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All units are available. 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
4: 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Sorry, I'm having tablet issues. We're going to be available. We'll be on the west side, so I can get this thing figured out.

0: 652 information. C2, we're on the phone with the towing company. They advised that the driver called and canceled them.
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1: 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Cross streets are East Derrick Street and East Allen Street.
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1: Set up for Sherman 1403, Saratoga Chase. 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
3: EMS is going to 1403 Saratoga Chase for a 49-year-old female who is disoriented.
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1: I'm 4100 block, ground 29, Frank Boy, 930, 93 on the block, yeah.

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1: Go ahead.
0: 652, I spoke with Davis Towing, and they advised they just received a call. I believe they were canceled incorrectly. Text message that was sent was supposed to go to somebody else. They are back en route to ETA approximately 60 minutes.
1: And it's all going to be on the county roads. I won't be sticking around that long, just FYI.

0: 5, see metal. Yeah. 400 East Jefferson, room 210 for a 32-year-old male, alcohol withdrawals.
1: Okay,

0: like the 38. Go ahead. 1755 Wabash, Illinois 28, King Adam Robert 111 on a black Mazda.
1: Taylor?
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2: 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Being around here shortly.

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1: That's affirmative.
0: 10-4, we're at the front. She just wants to come in.
1: It looks like we just disconnected.
0: 10-4, make an entry.
1: 10-4.
2: DC Med. One South Dirksen Parkway. It's going to be at the building. It's white with the blue roof. For a 62-year-old male, is dehydrated. 26 out of 10.
0: Copy.

Engine 9, respond to assist us at 3500 Yorkshire Court. 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

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Cross streets are Gillespie Avenue and West Lawrence Avenue.

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0: Illinois Route 99 at County Road 075 North, Route 99 at 075 North, southbound Brown County. It's going to be a Brown Kia, F-Frank and Nora 53709. F-Frank and Nora 53709.

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0: 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The alarm company said that they're trying the log.
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1: 6-1-11, go ahead.
0: 6-1-11, traffic stop, 72 westbound to 12, 72 westbound to 12, blue Ford passenger car, blue Ford passenger car with a Fusion. 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

0: 2011, our Robert and Nora, correction, our Robert, 6-1-11, starting again, G. George, our Robert and Nora, W. William, D. David, 8-8, clear blue, 2019 Ford sedan.
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0: Chatham units, just 43. 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
1: So we're all just really found apartment 12, Heather.

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1: Send on your traffic.
0: It's with the Horse Creek Lawn Care Company. Darren's an employee over here. Got into it with another employee. I'm getting his phone now. He's somewhere on the south side of the complex.
1: 10-4.

0: 120-43. He said that Darren's supposed to be going to talk to Eric, who's like the scene manager out here, and I'm going to go over here and talk to Donnie, the other employee that he got into it with. For this employee, nothing physical, all verbal only.
1: And we'll be out with him, 129 will be out with him right next to 1747 Ridge.

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0: 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He's his wife's gonna come pick him up. He's just talking to the boss now, so that we're not needed for anything. We'll be tonight.
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1: Clear and valid to a James Howe out of New Berlin on a red 2012 Ford pickup, nosy 5.
5: 10-4. Can you put me on a follow-up? I'll be en route to 10-745 Howe Road, New Berlin.
0: Truck 3. Truck 3.
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0: Yeah, just truck vehicle pickup.
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0: Truck
4: 2, go ahead and cancel. Truck 3 is going to make that alarm.
6: 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Thank you, Truck 3.

0: 120, Chatham. Can you start to 1334 Ravina Drive for a 911 investigation?
1: Yeah. Adam, 128, give that to me. I'm 23.
0: 10-4. Possibly somebody walking, no answer on callback, no history for the phone number and local.
2: I'm on 11. 3112 Normandy, deferral lost or stolen phone.
1: And it was one of the construction crews. He said he tried to answer when they called back and it didn't let him. He's getting his phone fixed.
0: 10-4.
3: Easy, man.
1: He said, hey, accidental.
0: 10-4.
3: County Market, 210 East Carpenter, inside at the coffee shop. One of these for a 90-year-old female is not feeling well.
2: Go ahead.
4: If you want to, go ahead and clear me off this one. 208's going to stand by while they change locks. Our next eviction's right down the street from where that phone location's at. I'll go check for the phone.
2: 10-4.

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2: Fourth St. Joseph, Frank Mary, 25988, 18, 18, 18, 18, 18, 18, 18, 18, 18, 18, 18, 18, 18, 18, 18, 18, 18, 18, 18, 18, 18, 18, 18, 18, 18, 18, 18, 18, 18, 18, 18, 18, 18, 18, 18, 18, 18, 18, 18, 18, 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18, 18, 18, 18, 18, 18, 18, 18, 18, 18, 18, 18, 18, 18, 18, 18, 18, 18, 18, 18, 18, 18, 18, 18, 18, 18, 18, 18, 18, 18, 18, 18, 18

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1: Ocean King 6, go ahead.
0: And stop I-55 northbound, taking Sangam exit. I-55 northbound, Sangam. White truck, semi-trailer, white truck, semi-trailer, Missouri, 79, Frank, Ocean, Henry, 79, Frank, Ocean, Henry, Missouri.

Fisher King 6, Missouri Trailer, 79 F Rank 0 AA Henry, clear, 2009 Trailer.

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2: Troop 6, unit stolen Springfield. Troop 6, unit stolen black 2015 Ford Taurus. Black 2015 Ford Taurus. Q Queen R Robert L. Lincoln 108. Iowa. Q Queen R Robert L. Lincoln 108. 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Authority, PD Springfield.

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1: Three down 30, go ahead.
0: Mr. Renfield, have you been made aware of a possible 1050? It's going to be a truck tractor semi trailer 72 eastbound right at the Morgan Scott line.
1: Three down 30, affirmative. We've already handled it. They're waiting on their tow.
0: Yeah.
2: 20 of 23, 28.
3: Good.
2: Adam Lincoln, 99485. We have a silver Jeep.
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0: Frank Hill 3, John 30.
1: 3, John 30, go ahead.
0: The 1050 that I just was out with, the wrecker's showing up at this time. They'll have the vehicle removed shortly.
2: 7-6-4, Travis.
3: Good.
2: It's going to be 4 Sam over Sam. 4 Sam Apple Orchard.

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1: Good.
0: I got a subject here, not very cooperative. Stand by a minute.
1: You want another one?
0: Nah, he's just, he might be just a little off.

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1: Good.
0: Be on truck plate 512-573, D. David.
1: Clear valid to James Huff. At that address on a black 18-4.
0: 10-4. Check a local on a John with that same last name.
1: Nothing in locals, but the middle on the register owner is also J. John. That may be no name.
0: 10-4. No, he's an odd fella. I'm going to go ahead and clear. He's no help.
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1: Starfleet KC's 111 North Old Route 66. Check for a semi that's pulled over on the side of the road and the male subject standing outside. Apparently he took his shirt off and started dancing.
2: 10-4.

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1: 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Just 43, he's gonna be 99, it's not valid here.
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0: 32nd at Ridgewood. Callers advising under, I believe, the Starnes overpass. They have a subject that's having a seizure.
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0: 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Cross streets are Weston Points Drive and Selco Key Mill Road.
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15, SEMA 18308, State Route 4, 18308, State Route 4. It's for a 70-year-old male that heard something pop and believes he's dislocated his hip, 26 Adam 10.

10, start for 520 North 4th at SIU. It's going to be in room 2, the first floor. I have a 49-year-old with chest pain. They want you signaled to.

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0: 650 to VI 72 westbound from 72 to Clear Lake. 6-1 advice, IDOT is in that area. He requested that a trooper respond to see if IDOT needs assistance with traffic control.
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0: 650 to 10-4.

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0: 227 MCS, 55 northbound 83, 55 northbound 83, via white retractor, white trailer, white retractor, white trailer, Missouri temporary, trailer 008, P-Paul, J. John, L. Lincoln 6, 008, P-Paul, J. John, L. Lincoln 6, Missouri temporary trailer.
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1: Charles
0: 59, M stop, 55 southbound 91, 55 southbound 91, red truck tractor, silver trailer, red truck tractor, silver trailer, Illinois trailer, 609-911 SMT Tom, 609-911 SMT Tom.
1: Charles 59, trailer 609-911, SMT Tom, clear, white, 2018, Great Dane semi-trailer. Ocean 227,
2: status. 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
3: Model 7, it's clear valid to Charles Murrow, Pawnee, on blue 2008 Dodge passenger van.
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0: 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Cross up Road and clear Lake Avenue, North Dirksen Parkway.
1: Translation 255, traffic stop. 55 northbound at the 87. 55 northbound at the 87. Black Chrysler van, Louisiana. Commercial, NORA 648910. Louisiana, yep. Commercial, NORA 648910.
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3: Ocean 255.
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3: 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In NORA 648910.
4: 64 traffic stop.
0: Engine 1, respond to breathing problems at 101 West Jefferson Street. Cross streets are North College Street and North First Street, East Jefferson Street.

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0: Collision 229 MCSF, B55 North 93, North 93, it's going to be a blue truck tractor, white trailer, blue truck tractor, white trailer, California trailer.
2: 2404 South 11 for a 55-year-old male that took antidepressants and NyQuil last night with intent to hurt himself. He's semi-conscious and breathing now.
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3: 5, how's an engine 1 are going to be delayed by train?
1: You back to 23.
0: Copy.
4: Yeah.
0: 6, what's your traffic?
1: No.
4: Has anyone had contact with the patient?
5: Illinois 2225.
0: The caller's there with the patient.
4: Copy.

Troop 6, units missing, juvenile Springfield. Troop 6, units missing, juvenile Capria A. Adam Evans. Capria A. Adam Evans, female black, 12, 4'11", 100, black brown, medium skin tone. Female black, 12, 4'11", 100, black brown, medium skin tone. White sweater, red, blue, yellow striped, blue jeans, black and white shoes. White sweater, red, blue, yellow striped, blue jeans, black and white shoes. Authority PD Springfield.

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0: 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Cross streets are Chicory Drive and Salt Meadowbrook Road.
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0: Engine 1, they put on here that it's near pole 3S E13. Not sure where that's located.
1: Sprank with Ocean 210, out with Ocean 229. Secure 30.
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0: 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I'll need you at 4101 West Isles for a fall. Hit the head.
3: Copy. Just be advised. Low delay. We just got stuff at course without a monitor.
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3: 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We're clearing the scene with no patient contact. 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
0: 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There's no ALS available at this time.

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0: Can you start to 506 East Spruce Street for some removed property for a victim that wants to get some stuff?
1: 10-4. Do we have the other party's information to check with them first?
0: Negative 106, Victor.
1: Can you try to look on previous calls so I can get the other party's information to let them know?

0: 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Andrew Road and Poe and Andrew. Charles Boy 74222.
1: There,
2: 20.
3: I'm also 23. I got a 2840 on your ready.
1: Go ahead.
3: Edward John 47039. Edward J. John 470. Or correction, Frank John 47039. F. Frank J. John 47039. It's a white Dodge Charger.

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0: 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It's not alert, 19 David 1.
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2: Engine 6, respond to cardiac problems at 2620 South 7th Street, cross streets of Bryn Mawr Boulevard and East Stanford Avenue.

0: 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Charles 69, NCSO.
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0: NCSO, SC20, SC20, two axle straight truck. Illinois portion, P-Paul 1006382. Illinois portion, P-Paul 1006382. Secure 60.

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1: Ocean 210, 10-4.
2: Frank, Ocean 229, Clearfield.
1: Ocean 229, 10-4.

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1: Chatham 120, code 4411.
2: 10-4.
0: AP traffic stop. Be Illinois 123 at North Shore Drive. Illinois 123 at North Shore Drive. The tan Buick sedan, 233-5790. 233-5790.
2: 10-4, what county or city are you in?
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0: Springfield, Ocean King 7, traffic zone.
1: Ocean King 7, go ahead.
0: Springfield, Ocean King 7, traffic zone, 555 northbound at 86, 555 northbound at 86, so gold Buick Enclave SUV, gold Buick Enclave SUV. Edward Zebra, 48684, Edward Zebra, 48684.
1: Ocean King 7, Edward C. Zebra, 48684, clear, tan, 2017, Buick Utility.

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0: 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Cross streets are Griffith Avenue and Bergman Avenue.
1: Difficulty breathing.
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2: Troop 6 units, reckless driving, I-72 eastbound, mile post 31. Troop 6 units, reckless driving, I-72 eastbound, mile post 31, 1128, red truck tractor, white semi-trailer, red truck tractor, white semi-trailer, make your own case, see, please, Springfield.

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Springfield 754, Motors Assist. 754, go ahead. Springfield 754, Motors Assist. 72 westbound at the 116.5. 72 westbound to 116.5. The red Chevy Equinox. Red Chevy Equinox. 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

0: Ocean 227, go ahead.
1: 227, traffic stop 55 northbound, 82, 55 northbound, 82, be a white over black RV, white over black RV, no model. California 9, KKing, IIW Victor 819. 9, KKing, IIW Victor 819.
2: Responsible Lisa Vern at 928 North 3rd Street. Cross streets are East Calhoun Avenue and East Dodge Street.
0: Ocean 227, California RV 9, KKing at IW Victor 819. Clear, 2004 Ford Motorhome.

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1: 646, go ahead.
0: Springfield 646, traffic stop, North 12th Street and Gala Drive in Quincy. North 12th Street, Gala Drive, Quincy. 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
1: 754-10-4, do I need to close the incident for you?
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0: To reference that, at this point I cleared 72 east from the 31 until I got to the one-lane construction at the 53. I couldn't locate it.
1: 618, 10-4.

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1: The semi truck driver that was doing the dance.
0: That'd be it.
1: Yeah, 10-4, I thought it was already cleared out.
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1: Detail complete. I never arrived on scene, so.
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2: 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Cross streets are North Lewis Street and North Parker Avenue.

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0: confirm for those King 7 traffic, Tom.
1: King 7, go ahead.
0: Spring Flush, King 7, traffic stop, 555 northbound at 87. 555 northbound at 87. It's on a 10 Chevy Silverado, 10 Chevy Silverado, Arizona. H. Henry, P. Paul, A. Adam, 2, Z. Zebra, 5. H. Henry, P. Paul, A. Adam, 2, Z. Zebra, 5, Arizona.
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0: I'm on 20 Chatham. Case up for the creek for an animal problem. 17 advised that there's going to be a black impala at the back of the parking lot. It's got two dogs in it. Windows are up and the car is not on.
1: Inform it up.
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0: 4, Chatham, can you tell me around?

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0: Over Victor 53202, over Victor 53202. Just 43 cars on. He advised them the vehicle's been on the whole time.
1: 10-4.
2: Engine 5, respond to a call at 525 South Martin Luther King Jr. Drive. 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
3: I'll be out at 4 Candlewood Drive in Springfield. It's going to be apartment 1. Okay. 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
1: 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Joshua's going to be valid and clear.
0: I saw that vehicle, and it feels like it's been on the whole time. 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
2: Engine 8, respond to vehicle fire at 2260 Moore Road. Cross streets are Carriage Lane and West Jefferson Street.
1: Joey, do they advise is anywhere near a residence or anything?
0: Not that they advised.
1: Yeah, we're...
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0: Springfield 646, Travis Thom. Springfield 646, Travis Thom. 48th Street, southbound at Main Street in Quincy. 48th Street, southbound Main Street in Quincy. Yellow Ford Mustang. Yellow Ford Mustang. Yeah, we're T-Tom 20296. Yeah, we're T-Tom 20296.
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1: Second, room 609 for a 23-year-old that fainted, hit her head.
0: Copy that. Yeah. 98's all on South Grand and Dirksen.

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Cross streets are East Edwards Street and East Jackson Street.

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0: 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F rank D Tom 68005. 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
1: 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Correction, male.
4: 9 certified 1818 North Veterans is for an accident with possible injuries.
3: Sam is 757, traffic stop.
1: Male black, 48, 55, 160.
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0: Walker Street,
3: Andrew Road, F. Frank, truck plate, 210-427.
1: Selma Butler, male, 060578. Softer safety alert, do not arrest based on this information. Caution, subject reported to be involved with gang crime act.
5: 670 status.
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6: 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I'm going to jump out with the subject. He's creating a dangerous environment with green ice.
0: 52nd Street, State Street, Quincy. 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
2: Good.
0: 652-1050, rollover, I-72 eastbound, mile post 106. I-72 eastbound, mile post 106.
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0: 669. 1060
3: PPI. I-72 eastbound at the 105 for an accident unknown. Eastbound lanes, vehicle rolls.
0: 669, 1050 PI.
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0: 4 in Bruns Lane. It's a black truck and trailer and a yellow Volkswagen. Female complaining of leg pain. They do have EMS en route.
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7: 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Cross streets are South State Street and South MacArthur Boulevard.
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0: 6106, 10-4. 652, how many units do you need for traffic control?
5: 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Do you have an ambulance in route?
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5: Springfield 652, just one other car for traffic control. 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Do you have an ambulance in route?
0: 652. Springfield did not advise. 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Can you advise injuries?
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0: 652-10-4.

0: 652 EMS's
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2: Springfield 4 Frank 33, I can be in route 52.
0: 4 Frank 33, 10-4, I believe 682 is right behind you also.
2: Springfield 652, just one other unit's fine for traffic control, ambulance on scene. The second vehicle is involved in their own scene as well.
0: 652, 10-4.
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5: Anyone?
0: 669,
3: 10-4. This is on the third floor. How far we are now, to figure out what's going on, I'll let you know.
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3: 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I have a tow report number for the yellow VW Soul Bug.
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1: 682, go ahead.
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0: 772 eastbound 107, silver Jeep SUV, Edward T. Tom 49624. Get Richie Tom 49624.
1: Six 82, get Richie Tom 49624, clear silver 2018 Jeep Agility.
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0: Springfield, Charles 59, M-stop, 72 westbound, 76, 72 westbound, 76, white truck, New Jersey portion, A. Adams, E. Zebra, 124 people, A. Adams, E. Zebra, 124 people in New Jersey.

Childs 59, New Jersey Truck AMZ Zebra 124, Peepaw, clear 2025. If that does not provide maker model.

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1: It's Rev, no scene. 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
0: 10-4, thank you. I'm pulling up now.
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1: Okay, go ahead.
0: 669. Crash report, tow numbers of the notes, north sides and route for the tow.
1: Thank you.
0: 10-4, 682, status?
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0: 682, 10-4. 652, Springfield.
1: Okay.
0: 652, can you advise, is the vehicle in the median or off the right side?
1: It's in the right ditch. Owner's requesting bypass towing about 15 feet off the ditch on its driver's side.
0: Six fifty two ten four.

0: Is that the patient?
1: Correct.
0: Are you secure?
1: Yeah, he's laying on the ground.
0: Okay, well, he's going to be 1099 Sangamon County for retail theft. His priors for sex assault and burg assault. It's going to be no bond.

0: questions.
1: Wait, you have German?
0: Then we're out.
2: 10-4, I'll be out.
1: 10-4, 6-6, do you status?
2: 10-4.
1: Ten one hundred.
0: 52-10-4.
2: 44-101.
0: 10-4.

I don't know if it was said already, but you can cancel all responding fire units.

0: Beaverton or Dawson Unit, not on scene, I-55, correction, I-72 eastbound at the 105, can cancel at this time, authority 3 Frank 98. Any Riverton or Dawson Unit, not on scene, cancel out at this time, authority 3 Frank 98. Send me kind of clear, 13.
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1: 1050 PD, County Market parking lot, I'll add tickets and close it out.
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1: Eight 11, go ahead.
0: I'm off duty en route to a doctor's appointment, but there's a truck and a median 72 just east, or correction, west of the 81, east of the 81, 72 east of the 81. It looks like there's a subject out by the truck laying on the ground. I'm going to stop and check on him. If you could, go ahead and send one of your units or a couple of your units and head me EMS.
1: 8-11, 10-4. 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
1: 6106, you can head I-72 eastbound. I'll post 81.5 for 811's motorist assist.
2: 10-4, what's EMS needed for?
1: Male subject laying on the ground.
2: Code 2 for now, until they...
1: 10-4.

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1: 4 Frank 33, 10-4.
2: Springfield 811, information.
1: 811, go ahead.
2: Alright, the subject's breathing and alert. He's complaining of chest pains on the right, continue EMS and a couple of your units.
1: 10-4, we have a unit en route. EMS is on the phone also.
2: 10-4, I'll stand by. Again, I'm off duty and in plain clothes, and I don't have a portable.
1: 611, we're advised. He's en route code 2.

Thanks, Ahmed. I-72 eastbound at the 81, it's going to be in the New Berlin area. State police found a male subject down in the median that was struck by a car with chest pain.

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1: Probably what I needed.
2: Go ahead.
0: 2700 block of Smith Road. A black male in a white older vehicle. Caller said he's acting suspicious. He jumped out and scared the caller. Thinks he may need some type of assistance. It's going to be just north of 125.
2: Did they actually talk to him?
0: Yeah, they thought he was on J6.
2: Okay. Being around.

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1: 811, go ahead.
0: You can show me his chair waiting assistance. Yeah, he's breathing. He's still numb on his right side, so advise EMS.
1: And 4, do you have the approximate age of the subject?
0: Stand by, I can get you more information.
1: 10-4.

0: 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I'm clearing my stop in route code 2 to 7282.
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0: A 52-year-old male, approximately 250 pounds. He is on some cholesterol medicine, but doesn't have any heart issues. And I'll be out of the car with no portable.
1: 811-10-4, Charles 59 is en route. Code 2 also.

0: you can bring the Marshall 136. You can go and throw me on that. I'll be on scene here in just a minute. I'm right behind you. New Berlin EMS.
1: Marshall 136, 10-4.

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Cross streets are dead end in Old Route 36.

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1: Ocean 227, go ahead.
0: 227 MCS, 55 northbound to 90, 55 northbound 90, be a white truck tractor, blue car hauler trailer, or white truck tractor, blue car hauler trailer. California 4, V-Victor, B-Boy, 4416. 4, V-Victor, B-Boy, 4416, California trailer.

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Is going to be in Rasmus Memorial, 1-1.

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1: 618, go ahead.
0: Traffic stop I 72 eastbound off of 3500 the overpass. I 72 eastbound off of 3500 the overpass. Brown truck tractor, white box trailer, brown truck tractor, white box trailer, Michigan trailer. Ever 966262, Michigan trailer. Ever 966262.
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1: 669, 10-4. Six 18, Michigan Trailer, E. Edward 966-262, clear, 2022, Great Dane semi-trailer.

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3: Springfield 659, 1041 patrol.
1: 659, 1041 patrols 1, 2, and 3.

0: Jefferson.
1: 6111, go ahead.
0: 6111, Jefferson up. 73 eastbound 14. 73 eastbound 14. Gray Toyota Camry. Gray Toyota Camry. Edward and Mary, 44373. Edward and Mary, 44373.
1: Edward and Mary, 44373, expired 10-2025, grade 2009, Toyota 4.
2: Peoria Road, cross streets are Duncan Farm and Evergreen Hills Drive.

0: Tranquil Ocean King, 6 yourself.
1: Ocean King 6, go ahead.
0: Traffic sound, I-55 northbound, Mount Rose 87. I-55 northbound, Mount Rose 87, white Toyota, Arizona, C. Charles W. William D. David, 8721. Charles William David, 8721, Arizona.

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1: Village 136, go ahead.
0: Village 136, New Berlin EMS is moving the truck to the Road Ranger at New Berlin. I'll be clear control.
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0: 23. Looks like it's going to be on Illinois passenger, Frank Young, 49755. Looks like an old SWAT car.
1: 611 status.
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0: Appears to be occupied. It's 2 o'clock.
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1: Ocean King 6, 10-4. 6106, Springfield. 6106, has the vehicle been dropped off at Road Ranger yet?
0: 10-4, it's parked out back.
1: 10-4, do you know what was done with the key?
0: I believe the fire department just left it in there. Does the owner want it hidden somewhere?
1: 10-4, he just wanted it left with the vehicle. I'll make contact with him and see where he wants it left, if you're still on scene.
0: 10-4, I'm here.
1: 10-4, say bye.

0: 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I left the instructions in a note in Mach.
1: 10-4, I see it. You can close it out now for the report. All units are clear.
0: 10-4.

0: Amen. Five Williams, room 301, for a 79-year-old female is dizzy.
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1: Russian King 7, go ahead.
0: Approach King 7, Intel, 72 eastbound, just west of Route 4, 72 eastbound, just west of Route 4, on the 93, so black bobtail, black truck tractor bobtail, no re-registration.
1: Russian King 7, 10-4.

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1: Six 682, go ahead.
2: 682 traffic stop. Let me Clear Lake at Stevens Avenue. Clear Lake at Stevens Avenue. 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

0: different Ocean King 6 or something.
1: Ocean King 6, go ahead.
0: Travis, I've been in my southbound, Malpost 84. I-55 southbound, Malpost 84, truck tractor semi-trailer, Texas, 259, B-Boy 823, 259, B-Boy 823, Texas.

Ocean King 6, Texas, 259, B-Boy 823, clear, 2013 Wabash National Semi-Trailer.

0: Alan Sampson.
1: Six one eleven, go ahead.
0: 72 eastbound 14. 72 eastbound 14. We have a truck tractor semi trailer. No 28 on the trailer.
1: 6 1 11 10 4.

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1: 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Wheeler Avenue, Adams Street, Springfield. Be Maroon, Buick, Enclave. Maroon, Buick, Enclave. 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
0: 10-4. Georgia, a portion, C. Charles, 986, B. David Y. Young, clear, 2018, Freightliner, Cascadia.
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0: 6111, I was unable to copy how long you're secured.
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0: The abandoned vehicle on 125 between Ashland and Plains has been removed. I have a 1028 if you need it.

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0: 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Can you 25 post for a call?
1: Yeah.

0: All Chatham units 43, Chatham EMS looking around to 9 Bucks Drive for a 65-year-old female feeling dizzy.
1: 960
2: minute. 120-10-4. Traffic for 96. Respond to 119 Alumni Boulevard at the County Market in Sherman for an 85-year-old female who is falling in and out of consciousness, not alert. Copy that.
1: Sorry, host, say 4 trucks up.
0: 684, go ahead.
1: Sorry, host, say 4 trucks up. Be on my 125 at Jefferson Street, Pleasant Plains. 125 Jefferson Street, Pleasant Plains. Be on a white Ford F-150. White Ford F-150. Don't like B-Boy truck plate. 429-7732. 429-7732. I love you, what truck with?
0: B-Truck, 429-7732, plate suspended, mandatory insurance violation, white 2007 Ford pickup.
1: Pigeon, you're fired at County Market 119 Illini for a 85-year-old female who lost consciousness.
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0: 219.
1: One Oakwood Drive for violation of OP. Elizabeth Britt says that Donald Paget sent his daughter to the residence, which she believes is violating the order of protection. 10-4.

0: 712 Carroll Street in Pawnee for a possible 1055 white female in a gray Mazda, 28 of David Edward, 41238, left westbound on, correction, left westbound from the Casey's. 17 says that they saw her drink a bottle of vodka in the parking lot before she left.
1: Condition?
0: Nunaber out of Raymond, Illinois, on a silver 2016 Mazda.
1: 10-4.

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5: Engine 12, respond to person down at South Veterans Parkway and Lindbergh Boulevard.
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0: 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We're out here at Lindbergh and Veterans. We're looking around, but we're not seeing anybody yet.
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1: 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Valor Parkway, South Williamsville Road, Illinois passenger D. David R. Robert, 21116.
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2: 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American Ambulance.
1: 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You have ice 3 Frank 11.
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0: Cement, there's a couple. Cement 9, there's a couple subjects down by the bus stop just to the east of the intersection that were sitting laying on the ground. But they're 10-4. I'm not seeing anybody else as far as seeing anything.
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intersection of Circles Driving, I-35 southbound, milepost 85. Intersection is reckless driving, I-55 southbound, milepost 85, 1510, dark green truck tractor box trailer, dark green truck tractor box trailer, make your own case, KSH 13.

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0: 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Could you relay to our ambulance to come to the back side of the building?
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3: Question King 7, go ahead.
1: Spring Fresh, King 7, MCS, Tom. 72 eastbound, taking the ramp to Wabash. 72 eastbound, taking the ramp to Wabash, exit 91. It's a red truck, white trailer, red track tractor, white trailer, Idaho trailer, 8266.
4: Sigma 513.
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5: Can you throw me on the 19 ticket?
1: Very 17, same traffic.

0: 6106 traffic control.
1: Pardon?
0: 6106 traffic control, I-55 southbound, exit 98, I-55 southbound, exit 98, just south of the I-72 overhead. Ron's Towing is requesting traffic control. They're on the outside shoulder removing a semi.
1: 10-4, moving out.
0: 6106, 10-4.

0: 3 for Lynch, King 6, Trim 10.
1: Lynch, King 6, go ahead.
0: Traffic south, 555 northbound, mile post 82.5, 555 northbound, mile post 82.5, silver Nissan, temporary registration, unable to read.
1: Question King 6 and 4.

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1: Yeah, they
2: push me south. 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
2: Can you head back to that intersection of Lindbergh and South Veterans? It looks like the male is out by a white truck, and they're out with him right now. Closing route.
4: I-17.
5: Go ahead.
4: 1470 Lenhart Road. Send you a ticket for reckless driving. The 17 would like a 21.
5: CMAD 9. They say what part of the intersection this is at?
2: Like the east side of the street.
5: Copy, so Veterans will be over there, certainly.

0: Figuring nine, you can cancel on that person down. Agent 12, you can cancel on that person down.
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3: 646, go ahead.
2: Just either ramp from Broadway to I-172 northbound, Broadway. Ramp from Broadway to I-172 northbound, Adams County. It's a black Mercury, D. David, W. William, 34450. D. David, W. William, 34450.
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0: Down.
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0: 4-door.
2: 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Same as 757, traffic stop.
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1: 667, go ahead.
2: 667, truck stop, Illinois 57, South A Street, Quincy Adams County, Illinois 57, South A Street, Quincy Adams County, white Ford van, Missouri, R. Robert H. Henry 2, and Mary, Ocean, and Mary. R. Robert H. Henry 2, and Mary, Ocean, and Mary, Missouri.
1: 667, 10-4. Missouri, 2027, Robert H. Henry 2, and Mary 0, and Mary clear, 2013 Ford.
2: 606, arrived.
1: 606, 10-4.
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0: Parking lot of Vern's Automotive on 19th. I'm sorry, on East North Grand. Going to be Illinois license plate, Frank Nora 63.

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0: Fillmore and West Grand Court. 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
2: 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Cross streets are Sunset Lane and West Laurel Street.
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0: 611, can you change this to an M stop and I'll be clear patrol. Back on the gaps.
1: 611, 10-4.

Charlie 42, code 38. Eastman and Walnut, Illinois passenger George Frank, 61929, on a blue Saturn sedan.

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0: We got a watch in Albany. Give me Illinois license plate, Edward Frank 69414.
2: Engine 5, respond to a call at 2034 Clear Lake Avenue, cross streets from MHP and McCreary Avenue.
1: 213 South Durkin, 213 South Durkin for a follow-up. For
3: respond to 2034 Clear Lake Avenue for a 66-year-old female who was fallen, has a head injury and a headache.
1: My iPhone here. There's additional 43 on the ticket. I'll get you another.
4: South I-55 southbound, the 86. I-55 southbound at the 86. Is on a blue Toyota, at Frank Way Young, 4.
0: 219, put me on that.
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4: Springfield 606, information.
1: 6106, go ahead.
4: Information, the right lane, the 55 southbound, is going to be shut down temporarily, clearly, to put down oil dry. Can I get another unit to sit at Sangamon with their lights on to start slowing cars down? Traffic's already backed up from Clear Lake to Sangamon.
2: Sprinkle 64, I can be in there.
1: 684, 10-4.
2: Field 69, 1042.
1: 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I'm one good.
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2: You're all muted on one with traffic.

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1: 682, go ahead.
0: 682 truck, so it's going to be Clear Lake and 11th Street. Clear Lake, 11th Street, Springfield. Silver Dodge Journey, Silver Dodge Journey. Edward Y. Young, 58800. Edward Y. Young, 58800.
1: 682, 10-4. 682, Edward Y. Young, 58800. Clear plate, suspended, mandatory insurance violation, Silver 2018 Dodge Utility.

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1: 6106, go ahead.
0: Information, if there's a third unit available, and they shut down the exit 103A, it's from 72 westbound or eastbound Clear Lake on a 55 southbound exit 103A. Also, can you notify IDOT? Ron said he's hoping to get it done in under an hour and see if they want to bring an airborne truck out here for the right lane closure. I'll be shutting it down here in a couple minutes.
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0: 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The yard is already closed. They would have to do a call out. They would not be able to make it there within an hour.
1: 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I'll inform you when the right lane is shut down.
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2: 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I'm at Clear Lake and Dirksen. Are you ready for the exit to be shut down?
1: 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If you just stand by, I'll let you know when.

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0: 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I'm arrived Clear Lake Ramp, the 55 South Pump.
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2: 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PD is out with the subject. There has been an accident with injuries. One of the subjects has wrist and head pain.
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station. It's reckless driving. I-72 westbound, Office 114. Troop station, it's reckless driving. I-72 westbound, Office 114, 1645. Blue Camaro. SAM G George, 11024. SAM G George, 11024. 1028, no record, SOS. Pick your own pace, KSH 13.

0: 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Illinois 57 East 900 Street. Illinois 57 East 900 Street, Adams County. Silver 4 Fiesta, Silver 4 Fiesta. G-George F. Frank 40830. G-George F. Frank 40830.
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2: Respond to a call at 1210 East Washington Street, Cross Street South, 12th Street, North 12th Street, and South 13th Street, North 13th Street.
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0: 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He advised the wheel fell off his truck, no lane blockage. 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

0: 60, 1050 property damage.
1: What?
0: 660, 1050 property damage. I-55 southbound exit 98B. 55 southbound exit 98B on the ramp. Gray Volkswagen and a black Nissan. Gray Volkswagen, black Nissan. No injuries, no lane blockage. 660, 10-4.

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1: 667, go ahead.
0: 667 traffic stop. 9th and Sycamore, 9th and Sycamore, Quincy Adams County. Black Ford Escape, F. Frank Y. Young, 11838. 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
2: 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Michigan, 2 R. Robert E. Edward, B-Boy, 52. 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

0: Hey, you two would like to update on a call. They might have made it to the 71. I'll flip back around.
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3: contact secure. 667, 10-4.

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0: We relocated to the Landmark Ford, and can I get a crash warrant number?
1: Six, 10-4.

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1: 10-4, thank you.

units, Troop 6, wanted investigation leaving the scene of a property damage crash. I-55 southbound, Mile Post 96. Eastern units, Troop 6, wanted investigation leaving the scene of a property damage crash. I-55 southbound, Mile Post 96, 1725. Truck tractor flatbed trailer, truck tractor flatbed trailer. John Deere skid steer on the trailer, John Deere skid steer on the trailer. Sweet Carolina is on the cab, Sweet Carolina is on the cab. Truck number 389389, DOT number 11223222, DOT number 11223222. Possible front end damage. Complaint has not been signed, however, reasonable grounds to justify an investigative stop has been established. State Police, Springfield, KSA 13.

0: 59. Sprinkle them.
1: Good.
0: 659. Can you meet with the victim vehicle of the hit and run? He is going to be in a black Ford Fusion, at the Starbucks on Stevenson. He took exit 94.
1: 10-4 en route. I'm going to look for the truck first.
0: 659, 10-4.
2: Springfield, Henry 63.
0: Henry 63, go ahead.
2: Henry 63, I'm southbound at the 94. Did the vehicle travel south from the 94?
0: Henry 63, yes. The suspect vehicle continued southbound. The victim pulled off at exit 94.
2: 10-4, I'll flip around, look for that vehicle also.
0: Henry 63, 10-4.

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1: 687, go ahead.
0: I've made it back eastbound to about 76, head back westbound, made contact the last phone call we had on her. She must have got a ride or...
2: Eastbound 3401, Headley Road for a 91-year-old male having abdominal pain.
3: Copy direct, clear patrol there.
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0: 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Cross streets are Happy Landing Drive and Selkoke Mill Road.
1: Sprinkles 64 information.
2: 684, go ahead.
1: 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The vehicles are backed up almost to the Sangamon.
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3: Yeah. Gonna be the gray house across the street. There's a blue Hyundai in the driveway, says the door is standing open. I'd like it checked out.
4: Just to clarify, the door to the residence is open or the door to the car?

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1: 667, go ahead.
0: 667, traffic stop, North 4th Street, Gardner Park Drive, North 4th Street, Gardner Park Drive, Quincy Adams County, Silver 4 Fusion, Silver 4 Fusion, F. Frank A. Adam, 42806. F. Frank A. Adam, 42806.
1: Six sixty seven ten four.

0: 667, Frank 8 Adam 42806, clear, gray 2004.
1: 92 is going to be clear off that call of his refusal.

0: Chevy 23, vehicles traveling northbound. It's resting up against the guide wires near the southbound lanes.
1: Six, eight, four,

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0: Copy to 1028.
1: Go ahead.
0: Frank John 17747. Frank John 17747. If you could give me the return. It is the door on the residence, not that vehicle that's open.

0: 609. That's coming back to 505 North 11th to Michaela Hamlin.
1: We have a 1028. I'm sorry, we have a 27 with an 88 attempt.
0: Nosey 5 attached, but I can check local, see if there's anything.
1: 10-4, please.

0: 609. I've got a phone number I'll try for. Do you want me to switch the ticket over to reflect 505?
1: 60-10-4.
2: Yes, please. It's 505. If you would give them a call. Looks like they must have just not pulled it closed all the way. Checked and cleared. The only one home is a dog.
0: 10-4.
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4: Respond to smoke investigation at Sulf 17th Street in East Rose Street.
3: I made contact with the company. My hit and run. The driver's going to pull over at Litchfield. Can you call Troop 8 and see if they have a unit close to Litchfield that can intercept him?
1: 659, 10-4. Information.
0: 609, I'm not sure if that's going to be a correct number for her. It does not ring. It's a dial tone, and then it goes straight to a voice message saying that the voicemail is not set up.
2: Perfect. Thank you. 4. Sprinkles, 648, Compton.
0: Six eighty four, go ahead. 684-10-9, you're unreadable. 667 status.
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0: 667-74.

0: 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Your traffic was unreadable. Couldn't copy your 1028.
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1: 667, 10-4.
2: Yeah,
0: 108. 108, go ahead.
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1: Good.
0: 684, can you advise that the tow company still needs to approach from the northbound side?
1: Affirmative. Vehicle is resting up against the guardrail on the south side, about to pull it out from the north.
0: 684, 10-4.

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0: 684, server is en route, server is en route, and your crash report number is in the notes.
1: Is that right?

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0: 659. Troop 8 advised. They'll have a troop out in the exit in Litchfield.
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Cross streets are off ramp 91 East and on ramp 82E.

0: 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Go ahead. 3041 Linden, 3041 Linden, lot number 35.
1: Control into 12.
0: Open line, someone talking in the background, no answer on callback.
1: Is this on the on-ramp or the off-ramp?
2: 10-4.

0: He's on the interstate before the interchange at the 91 mile marker eastbound.
1: Copy. Do you know eastbound or westbound?
0: He's in the eastbound lanes.
1: Copy that.
2: Springfield, 667, Clear Patrol.
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0: Attention Chatham Units 43 at Chatham EMS will be responding to 109 Ramblewood Drive for a 73-year-old female with an altered level of consciousness.
1: 40 Temp, look.

0: Is it 12 from 13?
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0: 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Did you see the car? Do we need to follow you west, turn around, or is he going to be east of that interchange?
1: Yeah, so we see the car. It is eastbound lane, west of the Wabash exit. We are turning around here, and we are approaching the car right now.
0: Copy. We'll be a couple minutes behind you. 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

Ismer Unit, Strip 6, cancel wanted investigation, leaving the scene of a property damage crash. I-55 South on Maples 96, truck tractor flatbed trailer, John Deere skid steer on trailer, violator apprehended, authority state car 840, Springfield Police, Trip 6, KSA 213.

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0: 704 traffic stop, I-72 westbound on ramp, Illinois passenger flight E. Edward L. Lincoln 59069, Edward Lincoln 59069.
1: 704.
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1: Time 4. It shows clear, but expired April of 25 to a Jamie Lynn Phillips out of Rock Hill, South Carolina on a 2001 Chevy Tahoe.
2: 10-4, you're on my name, date of birth. 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